0: You're listening to
1: Bradford Asian Radio on 1413 AM.
2: 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Dear friends, brothers, elders, ladies and gentlemen, Assalamu alaikum wa rahmatullahi wa barakatuh. First of all, I would like to thank you all from the bottom of my heart for listening to my first album by the name of Jalwa-e Jana, then appreciating it and further encouraging me to do more and more. Jalwa-e Jana was not an effort to sell albums, but to let you all know about the journey I had taken a few years ago. It was a journey towards enlightenment, and following Jalwa-e Jana, now I've done another album by the name of Mehboob-e Yazdan. Yazdan in Persian language means Allah Almighty. So the beloved of Allah Almighty, which is Janabi Rasulullah sallallahu alaihi wasallam. In this album, I have incorporated work from some of the scholars, from like Mufti Taqi Usmani Sahab and others, and some of the stalwarts who have played a very, very important part in our lives. Iqbal, for once. As an instance, I have always been very, very inspired by his idea of a Muslim. So I've incorporated his work. I would like you all to listen to the album, and please do let me know what you have to say about it. Once again, thank you very much. Jazakallahu khair. Assalamu alaikum wa rahmatullahi wa barakatuh.
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